lies in the kick drum and the bass lines. That love lies in the grooves. That love soothes. That love awakens every time the beat drops. That kind of love makes hearts stop. That's the love I have in music. That love is why I choose it.

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To the way that we be missing messages. It's hard to admit, but you can't deny. You can't believe what you see with your own eyes. That's why the M to the O to the CKY had to come.

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I need someone who's gonna make me feel something. 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I wanna feel alive.

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1: I can feel the blood rushing through my face. Head top driving me crazy. Bad visions on the periphery. I'm crashing through walls and panes of glass.

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Melbourne born when the sight gone. Cut your grass, she's got a nice lawn. Air street mistress, Claiborne Mauritius. We can fight the world, go the distance. Need more pussy, need more kittens. You just take what you get, I am God given. 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

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Got a boat, write the scenes, write the script, write the boat. Now I know the phase, can I hold the brakes? Got a boat, write the scenes, write the script, and a dope. Now I know the phase, can I hold the brakes? Got a boat, write the scenes, write the script, write the boat. Write the scenes, write the boat.

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And the season is back. It was holiday weather

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Decided that the way things were done here made it feel at home. He wouldn't go.

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Yeah, they've been looking for rain. Just like the city staggered on the coastline, living in a nation that just can't much more. Like the forest they buried beneath the highway, never had a chance to grow, never had a chance to grow. And now, it's winter. If you know the words, you can sing along. It seems like it's winter in America. A time when all the healers that have been killed were betrayed. And people know something's wrong. Everybody ought to know, 'cause it's winter.

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And the fact that knowledge is cumulative and we should know better, we know better and we won't do better, is something.

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Mandrax in Switzerland. Little Louis Vega. Kenny Dope Gonzalez. Frankie Knuckles. Todd Terry. Roger Sanchez and all the DJs who keep New York's underground house sound alive.

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We'd like to have you all

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Decided that the way things were done here made it feel at home. He wouldn't go.

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Like the forest they buried beneath the highway, never had a chance to grow, never had a chance to grow. And now, it's winter. If you know the words, you can sing along. It seems like it's winter in America. A time when all the healers that have been killed or betrayed. And people know something's wrong. Everybody ought to know, 'cause it's winter.

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Is that blood? Just goes to my bridge, you know. Just knock on. Just book another cab, bro. It's fucked. You don't want to know. Just book another cab.

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0: 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I tell a bitch like this, bitch, you without me is like Harold Melvin without the Blue Notes, you'll never go platinum. Hey Daz, give me a light.
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Listen, I need death. 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

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Then why worry? 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Can you do something about it? Then why worry? 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No? 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

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Here it is.

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Reading the script, you better fuck with the damn plot. 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